Never thought that you was like this. I took the tag off a major priceless. I just spent a half a meal on a chandelier. Now you try and cut me off like a light switch. Try and stay in Ali. Saying that you need some time to breathe. Thinking that I'm

If you saw me crying, would you save my soul tonight? Would you tremble if I touched your lips? Or would you laugh